Well, it's one for the money, two for the show, three to get ready. Now go, cat, go, but don't you step on my blue suede shoe. Well, you can do anything, but they

take your love to town. It wasn't me that started that old crazy Asian war, but I was proud to go into my patriotic chore.

He lived by the apple orchard in this little old orchard shack. His real name was Jackson Taylor, but I called him Applejack. Now old Applejack was loved by everyone he ever knew. Applejack picked apples, but he picked the banjo too.

It's not time to make a change. Just relax, take it easy. You're still young, that's your fault.